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1: To be sincere, msaija.
2: The guy was as very calm as he could be.
1: I was looking at Chumi.
2: The one thing we know about these people of SFC, they are no-nonsense.
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2: 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The people that you doubt at some point are the people you least expect to be doing certain things or having certain things.
1: So never judge a book by its
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3: 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Your weather forecast. The local weather.
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0: Hello, thanks for the best morning show. Blessed day to all listeners. I'm Nicodemus Nomwesigwa, following you from Kampala. Thank you so much for being on radio. Message you want to call Spice.
3: Hello.
1: Right, too. I don't
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1: about something
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1: I can look to. 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
1: 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Yeah, go. I'm going to say. When you want
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1: 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Yeah, you can take a spaguru.
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27: Akaire tulimkebirango kandi tukutandika na kino ekikubanza kigamba ngo ekirange kikubanza kigamba Mika Eco Resort Hotel announces availability of 2 vacancies. One is for maintenance manager and 2 is for a swimming pool attendant. For maintenance manager, you should have the following requirements: proven experience as a hotel maintenance manager or a maintenance supervisor, possession of a university degree in engineering or a diploma, preferably in electrical, civil, water from a recognized institution. You should be above 30 years. You should be 30 years and above. Excellent communication, experience with plumbing, electrical, sewage, and other systems. Hotel industry experience will be your added advantage. You should be able to prepare building drawings and engineering works. Experience in administrative processes, e.g. budgeting, work schedules, performance management, and supervision of personnel. Problem solving attitude. You must be a person of high moral caliber. Possession of expertise in interpreting designs, codes, water supply, waste disposal, drainage systems, and safety procedures. Excellent communication and leadership skills. Physically fit and strength to work in an awkward places. You must be able to work in flexible schedule, including evenings, weekends, and holidays. You must be in possession of a Uganda national identity card. Then for the position of a swimming pool attendant, what is required is you should possess a Ugandan certificate of education or its equivalent, national pool life guard or CPR, cardio, pulmonary, and resuscitation certificate is an added advantage. Nationality of Uganda, at least 2 years experience in the hospitality industry. You should be well trained and very good knowledge, possessing very good knowledge in first aid, excellent verbal communication and customer service skills, physically fit, good swimming abilities, and able to perform physical labor in harsh weather conditions. Ages between 21 to 30 years, ability to move and lift heavy furniture and equipment, good time management and organization skills, knowledge of pool equipment and safety measures, consistent professional appearance and pleasant demeanor, willingness to work on weekends, holidays, and after working hours. Remuneration is attractive and other fringe benefits. 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Deadline is Friday, this Friday, 31st of August 2026 by 5 p.m. Announced by management, Mika Eco Resort Hotel. 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

0: In the past, I've been polite, but now, as president of Uganda and chairman of the NRM, I will be very rough. So therefore, I don't want to hear that there is poverty in a homestead which has not accessed this money if they have the land. I demand this. And anybody who is a minister, if I come to your area and I find that you have not land, I will sack you.
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1: 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Iwa kwetaga breakfast, lunch, orundi dinner, okwetaga overaro, okwetaga conference halls, alukusa kwa noteko mkorugu. 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
0: Genda yo, kutahiramu side za Meru Petro Station now. 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
0: 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A former speaker, Anita Mock, to walk free after President Museveni orders her released from house arrest. And LC1 and LC2 chairperson warned against misusing the official's terms. 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
0: 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So you even don't know what is really going on in this world.
1: Me, I just love how this Chisanja is moving, and if it goes like this, I believe by the end of this term, a lot of things will be reorganized.
4: For the first time, Karua, a leader of opposition, Nasima Balam, na gamba wepali mno kurani sobili wenguzi. 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
1: now when you talk about a kitongole ekindi what is the importance of the IGG's office?
0: State House and Corruption Unit.
1: What is its importance?
2: That office has been there.
1: To implement its work.
0: General's office.
1: They just need more empowerment. Then again,
0: Munana mwenda bazamu naitwe nyechakali eno FDC eteseze kande vere chulire kande vigendo maisho muyanga mkuru li vitongoli vya government vikusinga vilio mumbera ambi muno UEDCL, Uganda Human Rights Commission, Auditor General's Office, Kiribasire kiri Microfinance Support Center, Kiribasire kiri Minister of Works,
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1: obviously ba inagenda hand in hand balamu obwaloko mukwenda gamba bala mizosa an independent government
2: which private company ekusobora kuweta kwatagenda na government
1: which one let's be honest
0: no they are companies, they are auditing companies sobora kukora mulimo guno spice FM alone
1: maitu
2: hello
1: ati notera tokubaza
0: kichana masimu gai tugene mwe kizibu.
2: Maybe if you are saying to retirement kuruga here.
0: No, we need a private independent company.
1: Which one, for example?
0: They are audit companies, ziriyo. Ziriyo ziri private.
2: Anko Balam akugambaga wakuataga bali wenguzi. 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
1: kumutabuli. Now let me tell you.
2: That is my son, please mleke.
1: Now let me tell you. In Uganda, the simplest method, you send a sieve to catch a what?
0: A sieve. The catrol spice.
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1: 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I love the way things are moving. Let them Karin. Move Karin. Let them move the way they are
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1: Could have found you, Senior Painter.
2: Nice meeting you too. Ah. But you look confused.
1: Yes, I am.
2: What is the problem?
1: I thought painting my house would be fun, mm-hmm. but I'm failing to find the best paint.
2: Sadoline is the answer.
1: Hey.
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1: Why Sadoline?
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1: Okay.
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1: Yes. Sorted. I'm using Sadoline.
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17: Good morning, it's 9 in the morning. Welcome to our 9 a.m. news program, Wednesday, the 26th day of August 2026. Welcome to our 9 a.m. news program once again. And my name is Mutegeki Dikdere Kamoti, and all the details. The Chief of Defense Forces of Uganda, General Muhoozi Kainerugaba, has ordered security operatives to release former Speaker of the Parliament of Uganda, Anita Among, from house arrest and directed that she should not be prosecuted of allegations that had surrounded her. General Muhoozi made the claim on Tuesday through his ex account, saying President Museveni has personally instructed him to end the restriction imposed on Among at her residency. Muhoozi has instructed me to release a triple F from house arrest, and we shall do that as well, Kainerugaba said. The CDF also ruled out prosecution of Amongi, saying Museveni had decided to forgive her despite acknowledging that she had made a number of mistakes. Now we shall not prosecute Triple A. She made mistakes, but Muzei decided to forgive her. Kainerugaba's claims comes against the backdrop of months of security restrictions and investigation involving the former speaker. Since May, security agencies have searched properties associated with Amongi as part of investigations into allegations, including corruption, illicit enrichment and money laundering. In May, security agencies raided Amongi's Nakasero residency in the capital Kampala before searches were conducted at other properties linked to her. For months, Amongi has remained under huge security restrictions at her residency, with reports indicating that the access to her was closely controlled. Kainerugaba's latest announcement did not provide details on the legal or administrative status of assets seized during investigations or whether processes arising from the probe would be affected. It also remains unclear whether the claimed presidential directive has been formed.

0: formally communicated to the security investigative agencies involved in the matter. Parliament's Committee on Commissions, Statutory Authorities and State Enterprises, COSASI, has ordered the arrest of the top management of the Microfinance Support Centre Limited. The chairperson, Mwada Nkunyinji, on Tuesday ordered the arrest of its executive director and chief executive officer, John Peter Mujuni, and directors after they failed to hone a second investigation to appear before the committee. The officials from the Microfinance Support Centre Limited had been someone to respond to queries in the Auditor General's report about alleged financial impropriety and management performance. Mwada Nkunyinji said the committee had invited Microfinance Support Center twice and its top executive had deliberately refused to appear. He said the committee would therefore use its powers to compel the officials to appear, including ordering the arrest. The committee's decision follows concerns raised by the Auditor General's office over the financial management and operations. The Auditor General's report for the financial year 2024-2025 showed that the Microfinance Support Center incurred a loss of 22.67 billion Uganda shillings, and loans worth more than 63 billion Uganda shillings had been reported as written off. The committee cited 13.21 billion shillings that remained unutilized and were returned at the end of the financial year. The audit also pointed to weaknesses in procurement, including failure to fully implement planned procurements, inadequate mechanisms for tracking performance, and weaknesses in the management of the company's non-current assets. Naki former County Member of Parliament Robert Sekitoleko said the Microfinance Support Center Limited management must be compelled to account for public funds. Budadiri East Member of Parliament Julius Naki warned that the Microfinance Support Center could be heading towards collapse if urgent corrective measures were not taken. The order against the Microfinance Support Center comes as the new COSASA leadership moves to assert the parliament's oversight authority over government's agencies, public corporations and state enterprises. The Speaker of the Parliament of Uganda, Jacob Maxenobothobos, last week warned accounting officers from dodging interface with parliamentary committees. You're listening to the news broadcasting live from Spice FM in Hoima City. In the other news, the newly sworn-in LC1 and LC2 chairpersons in Hoima City have been cautioned against misusing the official stamp for their sales, but use them to promote service delivered among their electorates. The caution was made by the Hoima City Mayor Edward Isingoma Amoti during the swearing-in ceremony of the LC1 and LC2 chairpersons at the city headquarters on Tuesday evening. Isingoma revealed that the stamps, lock and release services, warning that the official instrument should be used carefully to administer services to the electorate but not for personal gains. He commended President Yoweri Museveni for ensuring grassroots elections, a boost for implementation of government programs, and called on the elected leaders to start a new chapter that will unite the entire cell no matter who voted for them. Amir Kintu Musuga, the deputy RCC Hoima West Division, also warn leaders against engaging in land conflict but create a peaceful environment for solving land matters in their areas as they work with the office of the president. He also warned the leaders against engaging in corruption and tasked them to offer effective service while carefully using the stamps handed over to them. Some of the newly sworn in LC1 chairperson who spoke to Spice FM pledged to tackle social services in their areas as well as mobilizing locals for income generating activities and the government wealth creation projects.
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0: Hoima City Council on Tuesday approved a supplementary budget of 171.9 million to address a funding shortfall in some projects being implemented in the city. This was during a council sitting held at Golden Castle Hotel, chaired by the Speaker, Dr. Patrick Musinguzi. Presenting the supplementary budget before the Council, Florence Nanyombi, the leader of government business, said part of the supplementary budget will cater for Uganda Women Empowerment Program, WEP for women with 52.623 million, Youth Livelihood Program with 11.379 million, Persons with Disabilities worth 34.288 million, and Support Older Persons worth 13.191 million, who all being funded by the Minister of Gender, Labour and Social Development. Nanyombi said funds from the supplementary budget are meant to fight poverty among the people of Hoima City, and thanking councillors for approving the budget.
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0: Kitara Football Club has intensified preparation for its match against Mogadishu FC in the Confederations Cup. The Royals will play the first leg on September 6th before hosting the return leg on the 12th of September, with all games set to be played at Hoima City Stadium in Hoima City, with the aggregate win advancing to the second preliminary round. Now, speaking to Spice FM on Tuesday evening, the club chief executive officer Joshua Tugonza revealed that the preparations at high level and the sale of tickets has kicked off at Kitara office. He says Spice FM in Kijungu and via online through www.ticket.com at 20,000 ordinary and VP standard 50,000 Uganda shillings. He says all stalls for selling food and drinks at Hoima City Stadium have been fully booked, noting that they are accounting on funds as they strive to register victory in all the two games.
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0: Legendary country music singer Dolly Parton has died at the age of 80. Dolly Parton's legacy is one of love, compassion, and resiliency, her team says, read a statement full. Representative Lighter revealed that Parton had died after bravely facing a brutal battle with cancer. The icon sold more than 100 million records worldwide and wrote over 3,000 songs in a career that spanned six decades. Parton also devoted decades of her life to charitable causes, particularly child literacy and education. Beyonce says Parton was the North Star and one of one. Sir Paul McTenney says it's hard to imagine a world without Dolly. Oprah says we are all better because she was here. Thank you so much for listening to us and being there for us. From entire Spice FM News Department, my name is Mutege Kidikiderika Moti, wishing you a blessed Wednesday.
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0: by the way, mpaka dekange. 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
1: Hmm. Yeah.

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0: 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She passed on, succumbed to cancer at 80 years.
1: And by the way, how the news broke out, omkiaro na kiali mwomezi, akabagambire ntibwalifua, aloko a nephew, atagali like the head of security wa team ye. 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At some point he wanted to break down.
0: Mr. Nausa, President Yoweri Kaguta Museveni aragira kutaisurwa kwa Anita Among. It is everywhere. It is making news.
1: Clock with.
0: Gamba tuba kuja kumtwara mukoti.
1: Nyanyu miro muno muhozi bwagambire, I will do according to what Muzei said. I was like, yeah.
2: The message. Zigia kulebwa ho wagulu.
0: Yeah, Uncle Salim.
2: Uncle Salim Salim. So now wala gamba wa mganyire?
0: Well, Malaika is my only wife. Frank Gashumba Rugireya Vazaiha Rugamba Rugamba Nguwa Sakuwa Wainaya Bantu Abandi. Joshua Baraka says, explains why he walked away from former management, for the management and PR.
2: Spice Agambrita kuenda kimuko mnyuani wa Shiba, kandi nti ainesubi taliba.
1: Abo baturugeo, tukakimanya kikanga kikale wakigusa na Shiba na Cindy. Biyalema, we move on to the next chapter. Chicken yesterday, ya proposing it zima matiana na inga mama, beba, alinanyi. Team Nyash, Buddy Black amugambirege. For us, we took 8 hours in the surgery just to get what you have.
2: Did you look at the mukazi wa Tipol?
1: At least wa Tipol. This was even when she was, even when Sheila Price was bringing her. Want na kwata nagabo jomada
2: nanto gashumba.
1: Okay. There is also another guy who is in the basement, and this one is Batugambire. He's learning Swahili. Aha, basement egyo. Then musabira mwana mwiskono Anko Chumi. Anko Chumi agenzerege ya yebengero msaija wana
2: SFC.
1: Owa SFC.
2: I never get a
1: KFC. Msaija wana the way he was count.
2: I get a KFC.
1: Ati no KFC. Ya kujia. Basement is calling.
0: Teacher Barija Johnson Mrokole ndi haho. Haribuhue Junior School. Mbrichize. Thank you so much. Bagiro hinyuena. Likatorole. Good morning team. It's me. USCH from Kabuoye. Good morning to my one and only Amor. Kindly play for her at my day by Grandi Toto. There are so many requests, and you know, we'll do try to do the needful. If you could have been your museum, then Abagonzo Muziki Gwa Dolly Parton Bambi, she's no more. But we shall keep
1: the music going. Lives on. It's like how we lost Moza Radio. He AK died,
2: but he still sings.
1: The music still lives.
0: He still sings to us.
1: Yes!
2: through our songs.
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1: I think I should organize for a staycation at the one in Bulisa Kuvanga. I need to see the breezes of the water.
2: Yes, mwana tera.
1: Eh? Eh, my nikaguza charges, you know, what comes with the package? A staycation for like 2
0: How are they beds?
1: If I am to travel with the kids,
2: and
1: you know.
2: The king.
1: King is a king. King is a king. A king. A king is a king. A king is a king. But for the king.
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0: 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And nowadays, we have had rampant, I don't know why, why today's people prefer buying from black markets? 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
1: 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There is when you see something. 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
1: 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Now, it is you to tell them, where you put your line in which phone or identifying ato bundi no sanga
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1: But anyway, that's the way of life, and there's nothing we can do about it. But just to say, yeah.
0: Mubaira barungi kuruganya chakari kumi na ibiri yati nzenu tugia mwina Trina Bewe chuna kuija kwa sindika na kabasika ye.
1: By the way, before we leave, about to kwenda abama nyisanti abakwetaga tickets as Kitara FC and Mogadishu, the game that is going to happen at Hoima City Stadium.
0: There are those
1: that,
0: here.
1: Yeah, the tickets that are here at our reception. Ordinary is for 20,000 and VIP is 50,000. Na weke tungo wile oija reception o tunge tiketi yao.
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0: Zira msanji munana isatu, abili na munani, ikumi na mukaga, msanji nemu. 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